out for work. Where was my mother for a kiss or a hug? Went on my own to school since I was five. Did all my homework 'cause I wanted them to be proud. Start to believe that nobody cares, but I hope and still hope that love's in the air. And then I know there's something else.

0: Soul Size.
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0: 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But I don't give a damn about none of them. Cause see me?

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Fuck all of you who said I wouldn't make it. They said I was a loser. They said I was a no one. They said I was a fucking sarco. But look at me now. All up in the interweb. World War 2009. Futurista. Enter the ninja. Yo Landy Fusser. DJ Hard Deck. You fucking aren't good. It's mine now.

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1: 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Yeah, there she is. That's her. That's who. I ain't bothering nobody. I ain't done nothing. I wish they'd mind their own business. Yeah, I know you know. But I wish they'd stop talking.
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1: Yeah, I guess life is funny that way. Yeah, I understand that people are people and all that. But I just
3: wonder why

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But my newly fledged heart is already flying on tomorrow's wings. Because the kids of today will surely be tomorrow's kings. And the beautiful sounds are coming out of hollow things. Listen.

0: Wonder. Tonight, yeah, Utah. Tonight, Red Diwa.
1: Monsieur Tsangti M. R. Diwa.

0: And my mind in my feet. That blow up their mind when they made the traffic.
1: Yeah. Yeah. Yeah.

What we've got here is failure to communicate. Some men you just can't reach. So you get what we had here last week, which is the way he wants it. Well, he gets it. I don't like it.

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1: Send that new message. 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That shit is wrong. 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
1: 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In the middle of Missouri, when I know the story and a couple secrets, we was on the homie tip and it was only this and nothing ever deepness.

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0: him.
1: Hey, what are you doing? Stop!
2: Hey, I told him.
0: I'm not gonna let you do this.
3: Yes, you are.
2: Stop. Hey, you are done. You are done. Do not.